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Yo Bots on OSN Radio. I got it from 91. Mike Woolley choosing that one. Top choice. Don't forget, announcing the winner. 4 event tickets at SOS Ibiza. SOS Ibiza in May. 21st of May through to the 25th. Someone's going to win 4 event tickets tonight for sharing and tagging the post we put out a bit ago. You're going to love that. 3 into all the events throughout the week. Very large indeed.

That's Jiddy on OSN Radio. Never give you up, or never give up from the PKA Club Mix from 92. Paul Saunders choosing that one. Fine choice, sir. It's SOS Ibiza. All right. OSN is the radio station that you're listening to right now. And it's me, Stu Allen, with Old School Nation here every Friday night from 8 o'clock. Large tunes only. You know what I mean? Hey, is this Dereem? It isn't, sir.

lead singer. Peter Cunnough didn't have mic problems. It was just Sasha being clever in the studio back in 92 and sound a bit like Norman Collier, actually, but there you go. Large Michelle Woodward, she's in that one. Thank you, Michelle. Very large. We have Rob Tessier on tomorrow night on OSN Radio. Yes, indeed. 7 through till 9 with a mashup show. First Saturday of every month. We're into March. Already, aren't we? Don't believe it.

the just stomp in there. That was Gemini 4 from 94. Jump. And Nicola Wallace choosing that one. Thank you very much indeed. Good grief. The first hour's flying as ever. Time for one more. In the first hour, we do have another second hour. Very large indeed. Then the after party comes at you at 10. Bit of a daft one now to round the hour off. Snap your fingers.

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The beat.

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That's the Happy Groover, When I Snap My Fingers from 97 and Darren Mountains choosing that one. There you go, right. Hour two coming up. We have announcing the winner for the SOS Ibiza competition that's been set. All those event tickets to win. So stand by if you entered that Stample Connection and all the rest of it. That's the end of that one, which means it's 9 o'clock already.

0: Stu Wilson requesting that one. Thank you, Stu. Very large second out as always. The sample connection is extremely varied. Three tunes together tonight, two of them requested, and then we go banging towards the end. Very banging indeed. Just got a bit of, quick bit of retuning.
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the sound of Coma. This is the sound.

0: the drum. 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
1: Something like a decent sample connection. Something came out in 92 out of Belgium at the Boots Brothers, also known as Dr. Baker. Yeah. The Sound of Coma. Yeah. Stephen Bolton choosing that one. Yeah. It was something a little bit different from him every week, isn't it? And we love it. It's Old School Nation.

Don't You Want Me on the Red Jerry and Rollo remix from 93. Rick Aldrin choosing that and wanted that particular version. So there you go. Chopped it up a bit though, but there you go. Right, sample connection time. Three tunes together. First two are requested tunes, and the third one is the tune that both of them sample. Here we go.

That's our sample connection on tonight's Old School Nation here on OSN Radio. Three large ones together. Three very different tunes, all sampling this third tune. The first one was the Night Riders, Let the Music Use You on the 92 Hardcore Mix. Raymond Vonage chose that one. Second one, Way Out West with The Gift from 96, and Ian York choosing that. Some bow tunes sampled this. Joanne Law from 1990, First Time Ever. Oh, yes. Ooh, about 32 minutes left-ish of the show to go. Then we go to the after party, of course. And I think we should announce the winner for the SOS Ibiza competition.

Jinx on OSN Radio, one saved over from last week or so. Open Sesame from 94, and someone called Away Snowman asking for that. Deary, deary. Bit right for this time here, we had some snow the other day. Yeah. Right, let's announce a winner. Four tickets. So you've got four events to go to on the SOS Ibiza holiday. If you want more information by this, it's strictlyoldschool.net, and it's between the 21st and the 25th of May. So you've got tickets to go to all the events, four of them. The winner is Wendy Minnick. Wendy Minnick. Congratulations to you, Wendy. We will see you at the mad events there. Ibiza, here we go. It's going to be another mad one. And the boat party, by the way, really is down to the last few tickets. If you haven't bought the ticket for that, get it now. That's the one you really don't want to miss. But we're at Rejuve on the Monday night in Eden. Going to be a large one there. And Rejuve is on again at Leeds tomorrow.

0: Friends of Matthew and Alice on Radio, The Calling from 91. Dance out them, choosing that one, save that one for you. If you don't get to play hear your tune tonight, it's generally on the week. Next week, I'd always save them anyway. So they do get played.
1: Take you any further,
0: eventually.
1: I hope we have been of some real service to you.
0: Congratulations once again to Wendy Minnock, winning those four event tickets. Very large.

I've been on the show for ages. Nice to hear it back on. Atomics, I Want Your Love from 91. Gauchy choosing that one. Thank you very much, sir. Come see you at Reju tomorrow, I hope, yes. Down in the basement. I'll be down in the basement at midnight. Whoa. Yeah, right. Large breakbeat business. That's Rejuvenation tomorrow night at the Beaverworks in Leeds. In the main room, they have SL2PA, Slipmark, Mark XTC, and many more. I'll be down in the basement playing some large stuff. You know what I mean.

0: very large. We love a bit of Isotonic on the show. Isotonic from 92, Let's Get Down, and John Binks choosing that one. Cheers, John. Big shout from Mark Johnson wants to wish his wife, Sarah Johnson, a very, very large birthday for today. Happy birthday, wife Sarah. They got the bubbly bubbling while they're listening to the show. Lovely. Blimey, about a quarter of an hour left of the show to go. Deary, deary.
1: Did I say SL2 when it reads you tomorrow?
0: Let's have one of theirs then. And you can sing along with a fiddly die day and all that, innit? And a badea. Badea. It's all right, I'll go for a lie down in a bit.

Friday in the main room in the old school warehouse, and I'll be down in the hardcore basement with Dougal, Slipmap, and many, many more. Large. Paul Rogers requesting a tune. He said that he remembers me playing a tune way back by Jamiroquai. It's called Do You Know Where You're Coming From? And it was actually done by M-Beat featuring Jay from Jamiroquai. And you can find it on the double vinyl LP Travelling Without Moving. But M-Beat did actually release it as a single in its own right as well. Very nice bit of laid-back drum and bass. Let's have a bit of that then.

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on, so it'll be nice to have you. So we're getting on to the first of the requested tunes tonight. Bit of Chrissy Ward, Noah. John Binks requested this one. Right and exact.

loads of them, so apologies in advance if I don't play your tune tonight. It's the way it goes. Always next week and the week after and the week after that. You know what I mean? That is Chrissy Ward, right and exact, Stonebridge on the mix from 95, and John Binks choosing that one. Cheers, John. If you want to mention on the show tonight, it's the usual routine. Go to OSN Radio's Facebook page and you'll see the post that we've put there. Comment underneath that. Nowhere else, please. Paul can't find them anywhere else. Well, you can, but it makes it a lot easier if you do it in the comments. Thanks a lot. Do that and we'll see those and we'll bung it on for ya. Sorted! Anyway, this has got a nice piano in it, but lack of screaming women, so we're going to rectify that right now. Oh, yes. Piano, screaming women, here we go.

Deary, deary. Some pipes on her, isn't there? Sampling Patti LaBelle, so the vocals have to be spot on, really. Jill Sanders, I Can't Feel It, from 1990, Michelle Woodward's choice this week. Thank you, Michelle. Notch. So we are coming live from the Imperial Club in St. Helens later tonight. Yet another Applebee's reunion. It's going to be another large one. Very, very large. So that's at midnight live on OSN Radio. And live, obviously, in the Imperial Club. It's going to be a big one. It's OSN Radio Friday night, Old School Nation with me, Stu Allen. Don't forget, we've got Rob Tessera on tomorrow night on OSN Radio, 7 o'clock, Saturday Night Business. And then on Sunday, Mark XTC makes his debut on OSN Radio for the Bass Music Rave Show, with an extra hour added on too, for a bit of jungle business. 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

0: isn't it? OSN Radio playing a large one from 91. Overnoise and Phaedrus on the vocal mix. Anthony Lawton choosing that one. Nearly forgot about this tune. He used to play the flute mix on the B-side. Very large. Thanks for all the mentions coming in. We're going to get round to a big batch in a moment. All right, OSN Radio's Facebook page is the place to go for that. Comment under the post, please. Thank you very much indeed. What's next then? Oh, you know what?
1: No one can do it better.
0: Oh, thanks. Thanks, that's really kind of you. Keeping it Italian. Back to 1990. Stephen Bolton choosing this one.

0: Different story from 91. Dean Hughes choosing this, cheers Dean. Michael Doggy Lamb saying a massive oh hello to Clarence Bodica. Apparently that's another word for Jason Famosa and the rest of the OSN family as well. And John Bing saying oh hello, half of the Nottingham crew not locked in tonight because Liz and Cara are in Hamburg to see Coldplay. Could have saved a fortune. They were on the telly the other day on Glastonbury. Didn't need to do that, did they? Have a nice time anyway. And Sam Winnick saying, oh, hello to her and Shacky Bum. They're both tuned in as always. Of course. Of course. There'd be a massive gap if you weren't there.
1: Shall I rephrase that one?
0: Paul saying a big yes. Big shout out to everyone, all the regular listeners group, and let's have it! Rick Mills on, say a big oh hello and a happy birthday to our gorgeous Amy, who's 7 tomorrow. And he said, please say,
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3: This works almost instantly.
0: She wouldn't be here at all if it wasn't for the selfless blood donors, so... massive thanks to everybody involved with that. Blood, not money, all right? Right, on to another large one. Back to 91 for this one. Left Field on the mix. React to Rhythm. Intoxication. And Paul Bailey choosing it.

0: Why don't you touch me?
1: Oh, yes. Reactor Rhythm on OSN Radio, Intoxication, left field on the mix, classic beat loop there. From 91, Paul Bailey choosing that one. Lovely jubbly. He is flying. Do you know what? It's July. Already? Already? Oh! Sorry. Wilson's tuned in and red hot after the 20-minute warm-up earlier. Thank you. I'm glad you enjoyed that. I was having fun doing it. Jojo Carter saying, oh, hello, Joel and Daz. Getting in the mood to see me in Blackpool tomorrow. Yeah, we're back to the old Tool tomorrow. Massive festival tomorrow. Cannot wait. Cannot wait. We'll see you there if you're going down. And Mike... Break, breathe, brook. It's official. Screaming girlies and pianos. Yes, every week. Yes, indeedy. Got a bit of a bass line. Last tune of the first hour. And Michael Dougie Lamb's choice this week. Bit of Mankey.
2: Is that Mankey, that? I didn't say it's Mankey. Oh, that's... Nasty.
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0: Zoo. Last tune of the first hour. Four more hours of me to go. Hey, soon go, soon pass, you know. Monkey, I Believe in Me from 96, Michael Dougie Lamb's tune for this week. Thank you very much.
1: Oh, look at that now. 9 o'clock already.
0: Sorry. If you're a new listener and you're tuned in for the first time, welcome to the Nut House, otherwise known as Old School Nation with me, Stu Allen. And it's the sort of time check that's done at 9 o'clock. Because it goes so quick. Why not believe in me? Right, into the second hour we go.

classy mix to kick off the second hour of tonight's Old School Nation here on OSN Radio. Darren Beamish choosing this one. Nice one. New Soul featuring Kelly Ridge. Tied Away. Lisa Marie Experience on the mix from 95. Very nice.

as a reminder, don't forget, 10 o'clock straight after the show is the Old School Nation After Party. All kinds of stuff in there. As you know, if you're a regular listener, everything from a nice bit of breakbeat business, big housey anthems, piano, drum and bass in the middle there somewhere. Some mega tunes tonight. Mega tunes. Straight after that tonight, we're going down to the Imperial Bar Club in St. Helens, where we'll be live for my set, midnight till 1. Sorted! We'll get through some more mentions very, very soon, so if you're waiting for your name to be announced on the radio, on the wireless, it won't be long. On to the next one, Mike Harris choosing Euro Groove.

assuming it was that mix, I don't know. Let's go way back. Proper old school house. Back to 1988. Sharon Taylor choosing this one. I'm feeling there's another live video on its way now. I'm playing her tune. This is Liz Torres and Touch of Love.

back to 1988. A couple of years after I started, ever started on radio. Early days of house, it's Liz Torres. Touch of Love, Sharon Taylor choosing that one. Lovely. Got the Sample Connection coming up very, very soon. You're going to like that. I know you always do, don't you? To take us there, we're going to stick with the same year, 1988 for this classic. Oh!

0: nice bit of late 80s electro, The Beat Club and Security. Darren Kelly choosing that. Nice choice. Joseph Mimosa locked in at home tonight. Got his new cans on. Giving him a right good testing. OSN live, loud and proud.
1: Security.
0: Ian Kip saying hello to Stu Holland and Paul Draycott, because we're smashing it as always. Thanks, mate.

So Sample Connection on tonight's Old School Nation here on OSN Radio. We had Psychic from 92 with a tune called Upside. Sampling this tune, Xena from 1983 on the Upside. Very large indeed. Tunes are rocking tonight, says Paul Bailey. Thank you very much. Don't know where I'd be without the legend that is Stu Allen and Old School Nation on a Friday. You're very, very kind. Very nice. Stephen Bolton watching some weird show with people running around kicking things. But at least he's listening to the show as well. That's the best thing, isn't it? These overpaid fools.

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1: Blimey.
0: It'd be fantastic to have some support for Blood Not Mummy money. Plus, you can sign up to give blood on the day. Hey, you never know. Sleepy blood. Very sleepy blood at that time of the day on a Sunday. One last one. Liz Richardson locked in, headphones on, and having a one-woman dance-off. Good old Liz. That's it, Liz. Shout to all the OSNers. Cracky Chiefs tonight. Thank you very much, Liz. And Rick Mills, doing his training, has chosen this tune. Very, very large indeed. Back to 1990. Nexus 21.

0: 1990, Mark Archer, my old mate, before the days of alternates. Nexus 21, Self-Hypnosis. Rick Mills choosing that one. Lovely jubbly. Right, let's see what we can fit in before we end the show. We've got 24 minutes to go. Let's get on with it. Some largeness coming up. Oh, yes.
1: Forgive them.

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Stuart Bradley Hawking choosing this one. Holy Noise, Father Forgive Them from 1990.

0: the newcomers, which is once in, never let out. A bit like Royston Vase, isn't it, the Old School Nation crew?
1: You'll never leave.
0: Mike Woolley said a shout-out to all the OSN crew home alone with the boys tonight, and the ladies are out, the boys being Alfie and Finlay. Hello, Alfie and Finlay. Are you teaching your dad to dance? Old School Nation here on OSN Radio. Let's keep this noisy vibe going. Oh. 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

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Back to 92. Moog Addiction and Andy Whelan choosing that one. Not anymore. Big shout to Michael Curry. Big shouts going out to all the OSN crew all the way from New Auckland, New Zealand. Loving OSN Radio live and direct at 8 o'clock on a Saturday morning. You're very, very welcome. Thanks for tuning in. And a massive shout to New Zealand. Don Thompson's show. What a show. Loving the tunes. OSN shows ready to play on this road trip to Ipswich. Have a good one. We'll be back on Sunday to tune into Mark XDC's new show on OSN Radio, 7 o'clock. Don't forget Rob Tessera, same time tomorrow night here on OSN Radio.

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1: Hey!
0: Get that one quiet. Happy birthday for tomorrow, Lee. It's nearly 10 to 10
1: already.
0: Oh. Don't forget, at midnight after the after party, we'll be live from...

0: last track of the show. It's the after party straight after it, don't forget, right through till midnight. And then it's live from the Imperial Club in St. Helens. Going to play a bit of it, whatever. Whatever the crowd want, I'll be playing it. So it's a bit of all kinds. Sorted. Last tune, chosen by Jamie Cassidy about 2 or 3 weeks ago.
1: Bring the noise!
0: Cold Sensation, Bang to the Rhythm from 93. Really into football, but Dilham Lion Cymru has done very well there, yeah. Telling you. See ya!

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0: hello. Quite subdued. Oh, hello, that one, wasn't it, really?
1: Oh, hello.
0: Made you jump, didn't it? It is OSN Radio Friday night with me, Stuo, and this is Old School Nation. Large, large, largeness. Right through till 10. Oh, yes. 10 o'clock is the Old School Nation after party. As always, I'll take you through till midnight and beyond. Pure largeness, as always. Yes, indeed. 30-20 minute warm-up for tonight. Having a bit of fun there. Oh, big thanks for the requests coming in and the regular listeners group throughout the week. But a massive pile, even a bigger pile than last week. So apologies in advance if I don't play yours. But here's the first.

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Chica Boom from 91. Mike Woolley choosing that one. Thanks a lot. Got to mention on the show, it's the usual routine. Go to facebook.com/OSN Radio. OSN Radio's Facebook page. You'll see the post that's been put up there. Comment underneath that, and then Paul will see it.

0: Stu Wilson's choice. A bit later in the show, we'll give you a chance to win a pair of tickets for the Summer Sound Session at the Carlton in Morecambe tomorrow night. We're all there tomorrow. Me, Mark XDC and Cy Freighter, and a host of top residents, and hosted by MC Domino. It's going to be a large one tomorrow, and a whole chunk of it will be going out live on OSN Radio. Yes, indeed. So if you want a pair of tickets for that, keep listening.
1: Okay, everybody, lie down on the floor and keep calm.
2: Oh, blimey. Oh, blimey. It's the KLS.
3: Also known as the Justified Ancients of Moon Moon. Forevermore known as

some fun here, you know. The brilliant, the KLF, Last Train to Trans Central from 91. Steve Maddox choosing that one. The Mad Dog on ball. Oh yes, he's on the

0: Over and out.
1: We love that. We love that. Yeah. Sticking with the same year, this is DSK. What would we do? Andy Wheeler's choice this week. Thanks a lot.

No, no. Really? 1991, definitely the most popular year out of the requests this week.

that's another large one from 91, Sub-Sub and Space Face. And Pauline Chan choosing that one. And she's very excited because he's not working in the kitchen tonight. Just tuned in and loving the tunes on OSN Radio. No need for gloves then tonight. Not them sort, anyway. Your shouts coming soon if you want to add to them. It's on OSN Radio's Facebook page in the comment bit under the post. You know what I mean? Makes it easier. And don't forget, we do have a pair of tickets to give away for the Summer Sound Session at the Carlton in Morecambe tomorrow night. We're setting a bit of a mad question for that. And then later, announcing the winner. It's going to be a mega night. Big chump, like I say, of the night will be live on OSN Radio. It'll be me, Mark XDC, Cy Freighter, MC Domino. Oh, it's going to be very large.

LSN Radio, back to 93 with this one. Glowworm, I Lift My Cup. Darren Thompson's choice this week. Thank you very much.

Back to 1990 sampling Jocelyn Brown. Red Fox, Waste Your Time. Stephen Bolton choosing that one. Thank you. On the same label, exactly a year before it, was something by Lisa Wayne called I've Got the Power. It's exactly the same, but they re-released it under a different name, different title, and they're trying to do a bit of black box, really, aren't they? But using Jocelyn Brown's vocal. Still a very nice tune, though. Thank you, Stephen. John Bink saying hello to us all from Nottingham. Thank you, John. That's John and Liz locked in at the moment. Lovely. And Mike Brook, he's got a mass scrapless sleepover tonight. So big oh hello to Yayan, Lauren and cousin.

tune. What a tune. Love it, love it, love it. I see out of France this. Back in 1990. Systematic, dancing the whole night. And Anthony Ryder choosing that one. Fine choice, sir. Yes. Play that just for France, because they did quite well in some competition lately. Were they in a competition or something? Talking of competitions, if you want to win a pair of tickets for the Summer Sound Session at the Carlton in Morecambe tomorrow night, listen up now. Me, Mark XTC, Cy Freight, and a host of top residents hosted by MC Domino. And it's going to go live from 11 o'clock tomorrow night on OSN Radio. Here's the question. Have a think now. How many miles is it to the Carlton Club from Manchester? All right, how many miles is it to the Carlton Club from Manchester? What do you reckon? What do you reckon? The person with the nearest amount of miles will win, OK? So go now to www.osn.fm. 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And there, just leave your name, number, email address, and, of course, your answer in the message section. 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

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Me, Mark XB, and Si Fraser will be there with MC Domino. 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

0: 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Dan Southern requesting that. The original's about 96 hours long. So I have to chop it down for you there to fit it in. You know what I mean? We're into the second hour. This is Old School Nation with me, Stu Allen, here on OSN Radio.
1: Funk.
0: Pardon?
1: And drive. Funk.
0: You what? We're allowed to play this on the radio.
1: And drive. Funk. And drive. 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And drive. 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And drive.
0: Sounds like a new form of dogging, but I'm not quite sure.

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really fair now. It's all right, it's all right. We won't get thrown off now, it's all right. It's right. It's Elevator Man from 94. And it's Funk and Drive. It's right. Thanks to Jimmy Cassidy choosing that one. Thank you. And a great response for the pair of tickets for the Summer Sound Session at the Carlton in Morecambe tomorrow. The question, how many miles is it to the Carlton Club from Manchester? Just have a guess if you don't know. The person with the nearest amount of miles will win the tickets tonight. All right, just go to osn.fm, click on Contact Us in the page links. Just leave your name, number, email address and all that it asks you to do. And, of course, your answer in the message section. Simple as that. And we'll announce the winner before the end of the show. That's before 10. All right. Big oh hello to Rick Mills. He's wishing him... We're all going to wish him luck tonight because he's running in the We Love Manchester 10K on Sunday for blood, not money. So if we've recovered from Morecambe, we might get down to the Etihad Stadium and cheer him on.

back to 92, Kid Unknown, Nightmare, and Sharon Ingham requesting that. Thanks a lot, Sharon. Shuttle. Right, we have the Sample Connection coming up very soon. The large one as ever. Three tunes in this one this week. And we're going to go now to our down-tempo old-school tune. Rick Aldwin actually requested it, and it was weird. I thought, yeah, I'm going to play it, because it was actually on in my car as I was driving around this week. So we're going back to 1985.

is. For us older sort, you know what I mean? Back to 1985. New shoes. And I can't wait. Rick Aldrin choosing that one. Thanks, Rick.

as our sample connection on tonight's Old School Nation. Three tunes together. Bizarre Inc., I'm Gonna Get You from 92. Sampled this tune in the background, and so did The Rockford Files, You Sexy Dancer from 94. This is Dupree and Brass Disc from 91. Todd Terry on the mix, and Eddie Bragg, who we now call Eggy Bread. He requested this tune, so we made a sample connection out of it. Just for you. Top tune. Right then. Blimey. 25 and a half or so minutes left of the show. We're going to ram some largeness in before 10 o'clock. There we go for the Old School Nation after party. Quick shouts here. Sheffield locked in loud and proud. Massive shouts to the one and only Amber. She's lovely, don't you know, says Stuart Bradley Holcomb. And huge respect to the OSN family. And Mike Woolley saying SK8 locked in. And a big shout to the best rave crew out there, the Old School Nation crew. Pauline Chan locked in. Oh, yes. Night off. Well, we mentioned that before, didn't she? And she's been on the banter bus tonight. And Sam Winnick. I'll mention your bits when we do your tune.

Tom Wilson. Great respect to Tom Wilson. And that's Bounce Your Body from 93. Michael Dougie Lamb's using that one. He's at work in Falmouth near Bolton at the moment. Long, monotonous trip back to Withenshaw when he finishes at 10. But he's stopping off to a Subway on his way home. And this is the music to go, yeah, to. Go for a lie down now.

banging classic, 1991, Stylee. Amazing how many 91 tunes were on tonight's show. E-Trax, Let's Rock. And Stuart Bradley Hawking choosing that one. Timmy didn't see you down at Doncaster last week, but never mind. Another time. Was it last week? Oh yeah, it was. Hey, good festival as well, wasn't it? Back to the old pool festival in the Back by Dope Demand Centre. Massive. Chatty V and Appleton saying hello to himself, Jack Appleton, and

Seven Minutes, as usual, and as usual, knocking some fat tunes out. Yes, we are. And a big old hole to Sam Winnick. Yes, the boss of the regular listeners group. Oldschoolnation.com will take you straight to that group if you want to join it and join in and be part of the family. She says, I'm here for my Mr. Friday Night fix. A big shout out to Vicky Stones, Dean Carper, Nicholson, is it? You have not put any commas in here, Sam. I'm really struggling here. Dean Carper, Nicholson, Daniel Corrigan, and all the OSN regular listeners. Let's make some fires. She does that, doesn't she? She dances like down below's on fire. Yeah. The front bottom. Here's your tune.

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Another Scottish tune. Deary, deary, what's going on? DJ Scott, and Dancing Makes You Wanna Move. We think from 94. Sam Winnick choosing that one. Sorted. Hey! We better get choosing a winner for tomorrow, the tickets for tomorrow night, haven't we? They're all coming in thick and fast. So we'll have a look in a minute. We'll play the next tune and then announce the winner, all right? If you want a last bit, last attempt, we want to know how many miles it is to the Carlton Club from Manchester. Just have a guess if you don't know. Go to osn.fm, OSN Radio's website. Click on Contact Us in the page links. Leave your name, number, email address and all the things it asks you to do. And put your answer in the message section. Sorted. Okay. Next tune, then. Next tune. Ah!

0: Manchester. How many miles is it from Manchester to the Carlton Club? The answer is actually 63.1 miles, and Michelle Woodward guessed 63. So she is the closest. So Michelle Woodward, a pair of tickets. You have won. Congratulations. We'll see you tomorrow.
1: Injected with a poison.

0: Oh,
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0: Lovely, lovely, lovely. Frog and Khan injected with the poison. 1990 with that one, and Sharon Taylor. Her tune, yes indeed. Some shares here before we leave to Dean Carper Nicholson. His phone is melting, lol. She will also bring a load to the usual crew. And let the overload, notification overload commence. That must have been hours ago. I'll be Shell Woodward. Really looking forward now to a night with the OSM family in sunny Morecambe tomorrow night. We'll see you there. Right, squeeze one more tune in. Lee Gilly Gill requesting Armageddon from Alternate from 92. So that's coming up as the last tune. And a happy birthday to Mark Archer for yesterday. Don't forget, we've got the after party straight after that. Well, actually, after a bit of NRG, I Need Your Loving. That's what the tune will be. And then straight after that will be the after party. So sorry if I didn't play your tune tonight. As always, next week. See ya for now.

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1: Okay, let's do it.
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show. Diddy. A 23-minute warm-up tonight. Why not? Oh, yes, indeed. Hey, the last Old School Nation before Christmas. We'll try and get a bit festive. I don't know how, but we'll try. Get some tinsel around Paul's headphones. That normally does the trick. And I'll see what I can do with me baubles. I'll see what I can do. Anyway, as always, loads of your requested tunes. Thank you so much for requested stuff throughout the week via Facebook in the Old School Nation listeners group. Very nice indeed. And here's the first of many, many, many...

0: 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Oh, yes, indeed, it's Old School Nation. We're on OSN.FM. That might take you straight through to tune in if you dial up. Yes, indeed. Johnny's on Facebook, facebook.com/OSN Radio. You can get your shout out there. You can see our post. Sorted. Get through the requests. Loads and loads of large ones. James Tatchell, he wants that Whitney tune.
1: Which one?
0: That Whitney tune.
1: Yeah, but which one?
0: That Whitney tune. I'll just play it, shall I?

Iceland Radio, DCB. That Whitney song. That one. I'm going to have to tell him to teach Paul a few song titles, you know what I mean? He's a bit confused. James Tatchell requested that one, PCP Whitney song, back to 94. Facebook.com/OSN Radio. Go there if you want to shout out. OSN Radio, very large indeed. Robert Monroe, here's your tune. We're going to get a bit higher now. Whoa, blimey! I can see for miles around.

0: 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We love a bit of Evolution. Came out of nowhere on the Take Me Higher mix. Sasha, I think, involved in that, I guess. Back to 1990. Robert Munro asking for that one. Thank you, Robert. Some very large ones tonight. Facebook.com/OSN Radio. Back to 1988. Deary, deary. A few 80s tunes tonight. Big Web wanted this one. Todd Terry under one of his many, many pseudonyms under the name of Swan Lake. Sampling the Thompson Twins, In the Name of Love.
1: Oh, thank you very much. Thank you. Thank you very much.

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Munster. Happy birthday to Emily Andrews. And a hi to her gorgeous boyfriend, Wes. And Emily says, massive thanks for the few nights away. Hey, that's nice, isn't it? Can't play tune, I'm afraid. It was played just a few weeks ago, so we'll wait a bit longer on that one. Old School Nation with Beach Jell and this tune, Swan Lake. In the Name of Love from 1988. Nick Webb choosing that one. Very nice, very nice. And it samples this tune. And this is the choice of Paul Bailey, Serious Intention.

nice old Pauline. And the Nottingham crew are locked in tonight. That's John and Liz Binks. Jason Famosa's feeling a bit rough today. Full of a cold. Oh, no. I got rid of mine just. 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

0: Dearie.
1: Well, it's early Christmas. What do you expect? Look out for a photo Paul's about to put up. Oh, yes, very festive indeed. Stephen Large, here's your tune.

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1: Every day, my lord, I'm Stephen Lodge requesting it. Thank you, matey. Big shout to Sam Winnick, she's locked in, of course, and in charge of the regular listeners group there, you know. Anyway, she brought the showers on last night. Deary, deary. It was a very good Friday night. Oh, yes, go to facebook.com/OSN Radio and you can see our festive photograph, Paul with a hint of tinsel. Go there and also go there if you want to shout on the show.
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0: 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This is Old School Nation. DJ's Rule. Hey, you're not wrong. Get into the music. Originally out in 91. Loads of mixes over the years. This one came out in 97. And Mike Harris requested it. Into the second hour we go.

OSN Radio. We're into the second hour of tonight's Old School Nation. Tint and Out, featuring Sweet Tea, The Feeling from 94. Dave Branchflower requesting that one. Cheers, Dave. And we've all got the feeling, haven't we, after Mad Friday? Deary, deary. But we've got Christmas to look forward to now. Feel the Beat on Boxing Day. Oh, yes. It's at the Mint Lounge in Manchester, Oldham Street, Manchester. Feel the Beat. I'll be there with Mark XTC, Andy Pendle, DJ Fade, Jane Angel, Grimmy, Ben Fisher and Kelly G. And it's going to be hosted by no other than Mr. Domino. Oh, yes. That's Feel the Beat, Boxing Day. Mint Lounge, Manchester, on Oldham Street. Deary, deary. Big shout to Chris and Jude Angels. They were at Love Sensation on Friday. And that Marmion Jr. after, I'm going to put it on, program the system. It'll be on soon after 11 o'clock, OK? After the show. Yes, indeed. But the one you really want is this.

people think it's a halo, but we know better. How could it be a halo? Full makeup. It's almost like that end of term feeling tonight. Christmas is coming. In this

very large. Back to 93, Bells of New York, Slow Motion. Darren Thompson's choice, thank you very much indeed. Another Old School Nation office party tonight here, isn't it? Playing a bit of everything tonight, definitely. On the next tune, you'll be jumping around. Oh, yes, indeed. Leah Maynard wanted the next tune. I've got to play it before we go on our down-tempo tune. You ready? Here.

me out here. OSN Radio, that's our sample connection this week. Maradona kicked it off there, Out of My Head from 94, sampling this tune. Colonel Abrams from 85, and the classic Trap. And Colonel Abrams falling on pretty hard times at the moment, which is very sad to hear. Not too well, and not doing so good. So all the very best to him. Let's hope he gets helped out. Massive big up and a Merry Christmas to Stu. Thank you very much. And to Paul. And all the OSN mad heads, have a large one and have a larger new year. Thank you, Mike Harris, for commenting in OSN Radio's Facebook. Tony Finnegan just says, side! That's all he needs to say. Stuart Bradley Elkin wants a massive shout to all the OSN family and the love of his life, Ambar. Hello, Ambar. And thank you, Mr. Allen and Squire Draycott. Let's have it in the second hour. We're in the second hour.

0: Pumping up. Yeah, told you. Ian York and Sam Walsh wanted this one. Here we go. Bit of rave business. You like raving, Paul?
1: Yeah.

0: Fireside Radio. Oh, we love a bit of 92 business, don't we, yes? Let's go. It's Francesco Zappala and No Way Out on the so-called hardcore mix.
1: Nobody hardcore these days, that one.
0: Ian York and Sam Walsh both requested that. Thank you very much.
1: Indeed.
0: Neil Skellen wanted this one.

0: quite true, though. Back to 92 with that one, and Neil Skellen requesting it. LSN Radio Sunday night, bees knees, it's Old School Nation with me, Stu Allen. Very large, indeed. Still loving that pose, that photo of you, aren't we?
1: Yeah. This is not over yet.
0: Not over yet. 17 minutes at least of the show left. Oh, yes. Let's fill it with some more banging quality. And sticking with the year 92, Sam Willett won this one. Bit of Rhythm Zone. Yeah, I love Rhythm Zone. I like raving me, you know. I do. It's lovely.

Sound Radio. Yes, yes, yes. What a large one. Sam Winnick choosing this one. Very nice, Sam. Rhythm Zone on my mind. By the way, OSN Radio on Instagram. Get your OSN pictures up on there. Instagram, yep, we're just look for OSN Radio and you saw it. '92 again. We love that year. Oh, yeah. Stephen Bolton's choice this week. Brainstorm crew.

The Brainstorm Crew, Reach Up from 92, and that's Stephen Bolton's choice. Bit of Tony Lee sample there, you know what I mean? Don't forget, Feel the Beat, Boxing Day, Mint Lounge, Manchester. There's me, Mark XDC, Andy Pendrell, DJ Faye, Jane Angel, Grimmy, Ben Fisher and Kelly G, probably more as well, hosted by the man like Domino. Oh, yes, indeed. Big shout out if you came down to Just Ice, or Ice in Burslem, isn't it? In Stoke-on-Trent last night. Very large, playing all this sort of stuff.

massive tune, and it went down so well last night with the Entropy crew. Thanks to Daz Willard for having me down there. Very large indeed. Daniel Sillard requesting this one. Cheers, Daniel. Well, that's nearly it now, isn't it? For another week. Back next Sunday here on OSN Radio. Nowhere else. Old School Nature returning next Sunday at 9. You have yourself a very, very, very, very, very Merry Christmas indeed. And on Boxing Day, I'm going to do one of those Back to My Roots shows. Yes, all the early 80s soul funk electro. So if you want any of those, get in touch with me on Facebook and ask for a tune of any of that style, if that's what you want. All right, sorted that, isn't it? Right, last tune. Paul Draycott requested a tune about exactly 3 years ago to the day. Yeah. But I didn't play it 3 years ago. So my Christmas present to him, because he never gets a tune played, does he? So I'm going to play his request in the show with Way Out West. Okay, have a very large and happy Christmas. And I'll be back on Boxing Day for Back to My Roots and then

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0: 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It's December already. No way.
1: Yeah, look it like that.
0: Welcome to the show. It's me, Stu Allen, back on Friday Night Business. It's me on OSN Radio. But old school nation here through till 10 o'clock as always, and then it's the after party. Yeah, very large. There's your nice little warm-up there. Get you all settled in for the rest of the show, which most of the tunes from now on will be your chosen tunes. You went in the regular listeners group of the week. Let's get on with it.

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Anthony Wilson choosing it. Wish it was the real one, you know what I mean? But he's not around. Very sad. Thanks for choosing that, Anthony. Some serious large tunes, as always, that you've chosen. Very, very proud of you all. You know what I mean? Old School Nation on LSN Radio.

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extreme largeness. It's Pulse. Back to 96, The Lover That You Are. And that's Nicola Wallace's choice and her favourite ever tune. OSN Radio, Old School Nation with me, Stu Allen. Thank you for tuning in. A bit silly doing it on my own, you know what I mean? Going back to 91. Used to have

lovely, lovely, lovely tune. Love it. Circa 91, back obviously to 91. Can you feel me? Andy Whelan choosing that one this week. Cheers, Andy. Regular Listeners Group. Go to Facebook, look for the Old School Nation Regular Listeners Group. And during the week, you can choose your tunes, and by a Friday night, I'll dig them out and hopefully play it. There's always too many to play all of, as usual, I'm sorry. If you don't hear yours, we'll go for next week. Hey, a bit of a plinkety-plonkety tune. Here we go.

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1: Written for
0: Charlie Park. 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
1: Did you all start that came out in 1990?
2: Yeah, sure.
1: Tingo Tango, and it is jazz. Dave Hill choosing that one. There's a good Charlie re-edit Park. That came out about 2012. Till 10 as always. In the second hour we have the Sample Connection, and it gets a bit tougher towards the end of the show, as always. Got some tough ones for you tonight, I can tell you.

football style, isn't it now, really? Chimo Bayo, Así Me Gusta Mi, 1991. Paul Saunders choosing that. Bit of a mad one at the time. Loads of early 90s stuff tonight. And what from 89 includes

back to 1989 on Acts of Madmen. The Dream. David Alcock Tuesday. Cheers, matey. Huge variety of stuff tonight. Most as well. They're not obvious anthems as well, so it's brilliant to do that sometimes. You know what I mean? What have we got now then? Oh, yes. Eminem. Done some fine work with Rachel Wallace and that. This is another of their aliases. They're called Akon Arts. This is going back to 92, and it's the song.

tune. Typical of its time. Back in 1990, a load of these tunes came out. Mainly Leeds, Sheffield, that kind of area. Rhythmatic, Take Me Back on a 10-inch vinyl. I had to dig out the 10-inch vinyl of this. Woody Lab choosing it. Nice one, Woody. Old School Nation. We've nearly done the first hour. Already? What a great way to finish off the first hour. This one.

by Dope Demand. Rick Aldwin choosing that one. Nice one. Taking us nicely into the second hour. As always, a huge variety of large tunes through till 10 o'clock.

0: all right. MC Wildski, a tune called Warrior from 1990. Charles Wrigley choosing that one. That tune was also produced by Decane and mixed by... Shut up, I'm talking. Mixed by Steve Anderson, who's one part of Brothers in Rhythm.
1: Who are the Warriors?
0: And Brothers in Rhythm mix the next tune. Brona's choosing Seal.

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0: Old School Nation here on LSN Radio. It's me, Stu Allen, with you. Very pleasant. Very pleasant indeed. I'll scratch the old tune for you. Back to 92.

not been on the show for a while. Void, where our lovely man Wally is part of. No Stopping, 92. And our resident lovely nutter, Quiffy. He chose that one tonight. Thank you. Go back to a tune that was saved from last week, but a West Bam from 1990.

week for you. Time now for our sample connection, playing two tunes together. The first tune chosen by John Geddes. I thought I'd dig out the tune where the piano came from. Very interesting. Here we go.

0: There's our sample connection this week. Quite interesting there, I think. We had Liberation with Liberation 2 from 93. John Gadder's choosing that one. So I dug out the tune where they completely sampled the piano. It's coming from this tune called By Severed Heads. Nice name, not interesting.
1: Not that one, but the one after it. Not that one.
0: Greater Reward is the name of the track on the dub version from 1988. They're Australian. You know what I mean? Here we go. Pumping it up now right through till 10 o'clock. 10 o'clock, the after party.

0: Feel the Rhythm on the Usura mix from 93. Jennifer Doolin Woods choosing that one. Well, that was the mix you wanted at all, no, really. Old School Nation on LSM Radio.
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0: Back to 92, Overnight 2, and that was, believe it or not, called Reaching Out. Surprise, huh? John Edward choosing that one. Cheers, John.
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Oh, there it is again. Dreamscape, I Am the Creator from 92, and Gavin Blair choosing that. Deary, deary. This is my house. Only another 20-odd minutes to go. Making sure the tunes are going to be large, though.

0: to 93, So Much and Pilgrimage to Paradise. Stephen Lord's Tuesday night and he wants a belated birthday shout out for it to himself. Happy birthday, Stephen. 38 years young. That is very young. Very, very young indeed. Deary, deary. I remember those days well. Just about. Large. Should we get very, very noisy? I think we should get quite noisy. Always very noisy with
1: the Messiah of the 21st century.
2: The year is 1999. The gang-controlled areas have become known as Free Fire Zones. The police will not enter. There is no...

Oh, yeah, that turned up. Deary, deary. Lovely and noisy. The Messiah, There Is No Law from 91. Dave Hindle choosing that one. Piano time.

0: Station and Panic. Back to 93 and James Anthony Cunliffe using that one. Nice one, James. One more tune to go and then will be the after party. Straight in there. Very large. Last tune, I'm going to play it for Tim and Andy at Trilogy in Car. They've chosen The Prodigy, Rhythm of Life. 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

very large. Pretty 20-minute warm-up, which for some strange reason tonight was actually about 20 minutes. Did it go way over or anything? That's got you settled in nicely now, hasn't it? For the rest of the show. All styles of proper old school.

Saints on OSN Radio. Something Good from 92. Scott Morrison choosing that one. Cheers, Scott. 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

0: at night.
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0: Do you need a lover tonight, Paul?
2: Yeah.
0: Right then. One on order, I think, now. Ken Doe on LSN Radio. I Need a Lover Tonight from 96. And that's Dave Hindle's choice. Okay, go to LSN Radio's Facebook. You'll see our post there with the on-air photo. Comment underneath that. Nowhere else, please. And we'll do our best to give you a

the Boss and Congo from 94. Greg Lenthal choosing that one. Nice one, Greg. Big shout out to Mark Caldecott, driving back from St. Ives to Manchester, listening to the show. And it's his 40th tomorrow, so happy birthday for tomorrow. The tunes you asked for played recently, so just a mention for you tonight. Cheeky monkey. And Ian Harrison tuned in his truck tonight.

loads of non-obvious tunes on tonight's show, which is good. A lot of tunes that a lot of you might not have heard before. This is Sublime from 93, Trans-American. And Bronya Smith out there in Belfast, Northern Ireland, choosing it. Thank you, Bronya. Wonder if Tony's going to phone you in the middle of the show again tonight. Mess it up for you. So to John Binks and the Nottingham crew's locked in as always. A shout to Elizabeth Binks. And a very sad story about your cat as well, by the way, John. Also sympathy from our website.

0: got 94 written all over it. Perks of Living Society, featuring Valerie Chalmers, no less. And that's Judith's daughter, all over the world, with her lovely legs. Not. That's Body and Soul, and Away Snowmen chose that one.
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It's the Beatmasters on LSN Radio with the Screaming Cookie Crew. Back to 1987, Rock the House. Charles Wrigley choosing that one. Thank you, matey. Rolled over from last week. And good to see you down at back to the old pool last Saturday as well. What an amazing day that was. Big shout to Jason Fubar and the crew for sorting that. Absolutely amazing. Gotta wait a whole year for the next one now. No, it's fantastic. Weather, everything, people, the lot. And a shout to the Dino team as well down there in Stockport, having drinks just outside the park, which is a pub apparently. A very, very nice pub. Very, very classy. Did I sound sarcastic then? Hint. Lee Chapel, hello to you, mate. Glad to be back, and he wants a shout to his son Jack, who's just passed his driving test. So well done, Jack. To Bradley Hawking, Sheffield, all present and correct. Wants massive shouts already to the Nutters making their waves to Camos.

very large. Bit of Spectrum and Brazil from 91, fond memories of the eclipse in Coventry of that year, definitely. Chris Angel's choosing it. Hope you had a good birthday on Tuesday, matey. Chris Shackleton said he's locked in with the boss lady, drinking plenty of cocktails. This could, or rather will, get messy.

Dairy Lee, kicking off the second hour. Was it Cathedral City Spreadable? Not sure. Ah, we love it, we love it. Clubhouse, Light My Fire. I'm John Beresford, choosing that one, cheers, John. Right, we're into the second hour already. Old School Nation here on OSN Radio with me, Stu Allen. All sorts in the second hour, of course. Sample Connection, and it does.

bit of Oakenfold business. That's Grace, Skin on Skin from 95. Paul Rogers choosing that one. Roger Brooks saying hello to Mike and the Scraplets, and also to Eleanor, Natasha, Courtney and Megan, all locked in from sunny South Wales. Always nice to have you on board. Listening to the show on Sony Turbos tonight from Malta, live from Malta, Stephen Bolton. What's he like? We'll check on our list there. We can see what country. And there's quite a few different ones tonight, as always. Germany, America. Let's have a look for Malta.

history made by two Eclipse DJs, Parks and Wilson. That's Ritmo Rivals, Americano Slide from 93. Nick Webb choosing that this week. Thank you, sir.

0: Connection coming up very, very soon. It's a very large one tonight. Definitely one of your favourites will be in that Sample Connection. We've got some bangers towards the end of the show. Don't forget the Old School Nation after party at 10 o'clock. As always, take you through till midnight. All extreme largeness.
1: Once a pulley tighto, when our young world was fresh in universe, with just England a beauty garden, a young lad set out in the early mordy to find it deep wisdom and true love in flower petals arrayed.

got at this for such a long time, and I'm sure it's the first time for some of you out there. DIY Hothead from 93, and then Large Tunes on the Warp label. Mark Delaney choosing it. Thank you, Mark. Gauchy wants a shout to his 16-year-old lad, Alex, who, after 2 weeks at work, won a go-karting session followed by tapas and cocktails. Wahey! And he's now tipsy, giggling on the settee after his first cocktail set. Oh, I remember my first one. Apple wine was mine. Homemade, me mate's mother's apple wine. Shouldn't have done it, shouldn't have done it. Right, time now for our sample connection. Oh, you're skanking a little bit already.

0: one, chosen by Sharon Taylor. So we made it into a sample connection, playing you the original from 1986. But all you needed was a drum machine, a bass line, and one little sample to make a very large tune. Adonis, we're rocking down the house, very large. Robert Bellamy wants a shout. He's on his bike. He might still be on his bike. I don't know. He's doing a bike ride with his headphones on. Tunes pumping. Michelle Woodward, no work tonight for this skanky dolly. Yeah. Loving the tunes and looking forward to seeing some of the OSNers at Gorilla tomorrow. It's supposed to do that, by the way. I'm at Underdog, 11 till 12 tomorrow. I'm not at Gorilla, OK? We'll just assume I was going to be there. But Underdog, 11 till 12, then it's Gorilla opens at midnight. All right, just so you know.
1: Watch me. Yush! Me select a boy, I go like your stush. Article done, die out, rubber dub, ya push. Rebel MC Burnton, leave the man called Tenor Flying Supercat, the Wild Apache. Watch me. Yush! Watch me, original rubber dub style. Roots and culture. Leave ya!

0: like the bit where he says Rum Baba. Rebel MC, Ted of Flying Barrington, Levy, Tribal Bass from 91, and Darren Thompson choosing that one. Moving on to Daz Thompson, he's got a weekend off with his wife Kate and Victoria. Massive shouts to the OSN family and the SK8 crew, and also to Sam Winnick and her rice pudding. Is that what she calls it? I wonder what Chris calls it.
1: Who loves you and who do you love?

Messiah from 92, Temple of Dreams. Daz Thompson choosing that one. Thank you, sir. Wayne Fogarty wants a shout to Alex Fogarty and good luck for his Iron Kids run in the morning. Shabba. I'm just reading that bit. My group locked in loud and proud, educating the neighbours with Yaya and Lauren. Hello to you too. Hope you're behaving with your dad.

Lovely. Bit of Casper Pound there on production. Oh, Chuck D coming now. And you thought the beat slowed down, come on! There he is, Cheeky Monkey. That's the Hypnotist from 91, The House Is Mine, and John McGuire choosing that one. Chris Gannakin tuned in from the capital, otherwise known as London. Tuned in tonight, nice one, Chris. Also shout to all the LSN people. Mike Harris wants to say big love to his darling, Hales Marie. Cheeky Monkey again, isn't it? And Chelsea Hill Dukes saying hello to us all. And a big shout to Cy Dukes for his 40th birthday tomorrow. Oh, yeah, he's out in that Italy, isn't he? That big pond, otherwise known as Lake Garda. Very nice. Happy birthday for tomorrow, Cy. I'll probably be listening on Mixcloud tomorrow. So happy birthday today.

on the Ragga Tip from 92. Lee Gilligill choosing that one. Nice one, Lee. Ronnie Smith said that Tony did phone during the show. Right on cue. Oh, what's he like? What's he like? Oh, some noisy stuff now.

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Back to 94, The Art of Noise. Prodigy on the mix of Instruments of Darkness. Chris Shackleton, she's in that one. I think him and his good lady, Mr. Sam Winnick. Thinking of, I've got the cocktails. Anyway, they're well on it tonight. That's probably why they've just disappeared for a bit.

to 92. The House Crew, We Are Hardcore. And Dylan Halpin choosing that one as his first ever request. So welcome along, Dylan.

0: Hello to you there, and welcoming you to the group and to our Outside Radio and Old School Nation. Right then, what's it time for now then?
1: I think it's time to make a floor burn. I think it's time to make a floor burn. I think it's time to make a floor burn.

0: Reckless. Time to make the floor burn from 92. Paul Saunders choosing that. Thank you, sir. Swiftly. Very, very swiftly. Coming up to 10 o'clock. The after party. The old school nation after party. The best and original after party is coming up. Take you through till midnight.
1: To make the floor burn.
0: Proper banging tunes. 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

Welcome along. It's me, Stu Allen, with you. This is Old School Nation here on OSN Radio, Sunday night business. Deary, deary. That's your 20-minute warm-up, but it's 25-minute warm-up tonight. We added the first tune. Guru Josh sadly passed away earlier this week, wasn't it? About a week ago now. So we played his anthem tune, Infinity, to kick the show off. Pure largeness right through to 11. Oh, yes.

on Facebook. If you want to join that, go to oldschoolnation.com. It'll take you there. And Miss Sam Winnick will let you in. And this is her choice to kick it off tonight.

the outpost. Post underneath that, we'll see that. And Paul will write it down for me to read out the best I can. Very large. It is OSN Radio. We're on osn.fm.

Yes, yes, OSN Radio. Johnny Parker, Love It Forever from 1990. Michelle Woodward's choice this week. Thank you, Michelle. Old School Nation for a Sunday night. Last ever one. Last ever one. Does that freak you out? It's the last ever one on a Sunday night. I was getting worried there. I thought I was reading the wrong script. Yes, indeedy. As from this coming Friday. This coming Friday. Old School Nation will be here on OSN Radio 8 through till 10 every Friday night. Oh, yes, indeedy. We're going to start the weekend just like we used to do. We're starting at 8 p.m. through till 10 every Friday. 10 through till midnight. Straight after the show, Old School Nation After Party.

Sounds of Rhythm. Back to 1991. Michael Jackson requesting that one. Cheers, Michael. Not going to make any jokes because he's heard them all before. We might slip one or two in later. No, we won't. OSN Radio, Sunday night for the final time. Old School Nation returning to a Friday, as from this coming Friday. Just to remind you, 8 through till 10 is the new time for Old School Nation here on OSN Radio. Yes, indeed. Daniel Southam, here's your tune.

guys, tune. Back to 1990, got quite a few of those on tonight. Disco Biscuit from Two for Joy and Daniel Salva requesting that. Very nice to meet you as well, by the way, at Bowlers. New Year's Eve, dearie, dearie, what a night. What a crowd. OSN family in force. And a big shout to you in Liverpool as well, at Bumper. Thank you for welcoming me there. Brought in the new year in fine style. And what a crowd there. Oh, dearie, dearie. Old School Nation here on OSN Radio. Let's go way back. Back to 1987. CC Rogers.

Ireland Radio, a classic of all classics. C.T. Rogers, Someday, back to 1987, and thanks to Mike Woolley requesting that one. Very nice.

dedicated it to her, as she's a huge Sash fan. They've been together a whole year, and he wants to say that she is his life.

Jewel Nation, we go here on OSN Radio. Everything but the girl and missing. Chris and James, full-on club mix from 94, and that was chosen by Phil Crone. Thank you, Phil. Fine choice there. Just to remind you, or if you didn't hear it in the first hour, Old School Nation here on OSN Radio, moving to Friday, 8 through till 10. Oh, yeah. So tune in every Friday and lots of other times. OSN.fm. Straight after the show will be OSN Old School Nation After Party. All kinds of tunes rammed together there, 10 through till midnight. I can't wait. And I see a lot of you quite excited as well. Hayley Marie saying yes to that Friday feeling again. Sharon Taylor's over the moon with the new move, with the move to the Friday. Sundays never cut it for her. I'm surprised you knew what day it was most of the time, Sharon. You know what I mean? One Woman Kitchen Raving is back on a Friday night. I'm happy to hear that. Big shout to Steve Maddox as well. Happy OSNers. And he says happy OSNers to you too, mate. Moving on with the requested tunes. Here's a large one from 92.

0: Enter. OSN Radio, Love for Sale from 92, Do You Feel So Right? Chosen by Mick Quinn, one of our many new listeners. Nice one, Mick, and you're very, very welcome. Big shout to the SK8 Massive, and a happy new year to all the OSN crew. And that's good from Mike Woolley. Thank you, Mike. And thanks for your tune earlier. And Paul Bailey, happy new year to you as well. We're not fish faces. You're a fish face, you monkey. Hey, you're a fish face. Are you a fish face, Paul?
1: No.
0: No? See, that's his other word. He says no sometimes. You like this tune? Like, Paul likes this sort of tune. This one chosen by Mike Harris, dedicated to Hayley Marie and all the OSN Massive, it says here. Oh, 2016 is an old school one. It is. If you stay tuned to OSN Radio, it will be. And Mike Harris said, the exciting thing about the Friday show is that he's only got 5 days to wait for more largeness on the radio. Very true, very true. Enjoy your chosen tune. React to Rhythm, back to 92. I know you like it. That's the title.

0: SN Radio Studios, rumbling with this tune. Loving the bass in this. Oh, yes. It's back to 92 on the Gorilla label. I know you like it. React to Rhythm, Mike Harris's choice. Thank you, Mike. A massive...
1: Hola! Hola!
0: That's to Lisa Fitton. Strictly Old School Business in Ibiza, and we're back there this year. Oh, yes, we cannot wait. 10 days in June. Strictly Old School. I'll give you more details over the coming weeks, of course, of who's on it and exactly when we're going and all the rest of it. So massive shout to Liz Fitton, William Holden, John Bell-like. You know, he's our right as well, isn't he? He takes us all over the place in his car, like. And his usual saying is, oh, it's as sound as a Euro, that, mate. We love him. We love him. Anyway, normally at this time I do one down-tempo old-school tune. The down-tempo tune will be coming, but it's going to be part of tonight's sample collection, all right? So it's not on its own tonight. But someone's requested this one. Oh, yeah. So we can kind of do it as our down-tempo. John Sauce, he asked for this one.
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Tell me how you pronounce your name. Anyway, thank you for locking into OSN Radio tonight. Right, time for tonight's sample connection. It's three tunes together. The third tune is the tune that the previous two sample. There you go. I think I made that fairly clear. It's what we do every week. Enjoy.

OSN Radio. That's our sample connection for this week. Very nice. Which includes this week's down-tempo old-school tune as well. We have the Night Riders. Let the Music Use You from 92. Way Out West followed that from 96. The Gift, which was actually requested by Ian York. And both of those tunes sampled this large tune from 1990, Joanne Law, First Time Ever. Love that.

indeed. Carrying on now with the requested tunes. Just to remind you, of course, Old School Nation on OSN Radio, new time, this coming Friday, 8 through till 10. 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Nicola Wallace, here's your tune. Bit of Piano Man from 95. Oh!

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Indeed. Nicola Wallace choosing this one. Cheers, Nicola. Piano Man, Cast a Spell from 95. Some very large banging tunes to round the show off. Oh, yes. Here's one of them. Here's one of them. Your Jungle Techno crew. Here we go. Our Jungle.

amazing daughter, Victoria, who's 14 tomorrow. A very big 14 tomorrow. Happy birthday, Victoria. Have a lovely, lovely day.

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another classic, another large banging classic. Oh, that was Sound Radio. Played it all the times on the radio, mate, you know what I mean? A homeboy, a hippie, and a funky dread, Total Confusion from 1990.

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Deary, deary. Back on again then. Here we are, Old School Nation with me, Stuart, and here on OSN Radio for this large Friday. It's the final show of the year. Oh, yes, indeedy. Just take me higher. There's your warm-up. A bit longer than 20 minutes tonight. So what? Doesn't matter, does it? Just take me higher. Specially prepared show tonight. We're in Belfast. Oh, yes, we are. As I say, we, there's me, Rob Tessera, Shades of Rhythm, Piano Man, Graham Park, many others, and Mr. Paul Draycott's with us as well. Oh, yes. And we'll be coming live from Belfast later on OSN Radio. Okay, just look out for the times. I'm not sure what time we'll be broadcasting, but we'll be sorting it. We'll be sorting it. Very large night in store indeed. Right, as always, the rest of the show is mostly your requested tunes. Nice to get a good batch out of those who've requested in the regular listeners group. As always, when it's a specially prepared show, no shout-outs throughout the show, just your dedicated tunes, okay? Dedicated tunes, requested tunes even. All right then.

It's the FBI Project on LSN Radio. Risky from 1990. Neil Pearce choosing that one. Cheers, Neil. Yes, we really are in Belfast at the moment. No one believes us, but we are. We're there. And we'll prove it later. Old School Nation here on OSN Radio. It's me, Stuart, and banging him out through till 10, and we're going to have some after party after that, as always. Oh, yes. Carrying on with the requested tunes, though. Very large. Back to 93 now. For Sampling Girls, we had one of those on last week. Tonight, it's Just Can't Help Me. Here we go.

Sampley Girls on OSN Radio. Just Can't Help Me from 93. Andy Whelan choosing that one. That's a bit of Italian piano business. Here's some more.

0: business.
1: Out of Italy on right back to 1994, M and 1-2. Ian York choosing that one. Cheers, Ian. The final Old School Nation of 2016. Hope you're going to have a large...

Year's Day, we'll be in Manchester at Tribeca. That's on Sackville Street in Manchester. We'll be there with a host of others, Mark XTC, Sean Lever, many more. I'll try and find all the names. But that's where we'll be New Year's Day night, of course. Tribeca on Sackville Street in Manchester. Come and join us. Not this for...

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0: Ivan Southworth, choosing that one. Cheers, Ivan. Next up, going back to 93, bit of Time Frequency Scottish Business. Shell suits at the...

Time Frequency and Real Love from 93. Mike Harris choosing that one. Thank you very much, Eddie. Massive shout to you if you're down at Bowlers on Boxing Day. What a great night we had there. I loved it. Half asleep, didn't know what was going on, but it was good to see so many of the OSN crew there. Thank you for that. Had a brilliant laugh, brilliant laugh. Mark XTC on Sunday, New Year's Day, as usual, here on OSN Radio, 7 p.m. So tune in on Sunday night. Tribeca, Sackville Street, Manchester, New Year's Day. I hope we're getting these days right. I think I am. New Year's Day with Tribeca, Sackville Street, Manchester, that night. I'll give you the lineup in a bit, all right.

Very large. 7 cents at OSN Radio. Get the music from 92. Stuart Bradley Holkin choosing that one. He was another one going mental on Boxing Day. Mr. Cliffy. Oh, yes. Old School Nation here on OSN Radio with me, Stu Allen. The last one of 2016. Deary, deary. Right, on New Year's Day, as I say, we're doing Tribeca. That's on Sackville Street in City Centre, Manchester. Just got the lineup. There's me, Jay Weirden, Mark XDC, Daz 808 State, Sean Lever, Mike Tracy, MC Tunes, and probably more. It's only a tenner to get in, and it's on through till 4 a.m. Right, 9 till 4. Just look on Facebook for the event. Right then. This should round the first hour off nicely. Going to play lots of it. Big favourite of everyone. Pulse. But this was chosen.

It's Pulse on RSN Radio. The Lover That You Are from 96. Nicola Wallace choosing that one. Thank you, Nicola. Didn't quite round off the first hour. We have a bit more room for one more. And we're going to go way back. Back to 91. Class tune from Robert Owens. I'll be your friend. I will.

The guy who sang Tears with Frankie Knuckles, Robert Owens. I'll Be Your Friend from 91. Lee Smith choosing that one. Cheers, Lee. Rounding off the first hour nicely there, Robbie. Slightly into the second one now, aren't we? In the second hour, as always, we have our very large sample connection. It's a big one tonight. And let me go a bit harder. I've got a nice old banging mix that I found of proper old stuff. That's all coming up. Time for some acid.

to 1988. This Ain't Chicago. Ride the Rhythm on the Acid Not Placid mix. David Alcock choosing that one. Thank you, David. Because you're wondering why we're not doing shout-outs and whatever tonight. It's a specially prepared show. We're over in Belfast right at the moment. And we're going to do the big harmony night. The Queen Student Union in Belfast, that's where we are. I'm there with Shades of Rhythm, Rob Tessera, Graham Park, Piano Man. We're all over here, and we're hoping to put out quite a bit of it on OSN Radio later this evening. In fact, the doors have just opened. Just opened. We'll be down there in a bit. Right, let's go. Keep going way back. Back to 1990 now. It's a bit naughty, this one. Hey? Oh, dear, huh? Anyway. How's you were?

The house crew were on at Bowlers on Boxing Day. They were brilliant as always. And Rick Aldwin choosing the house crew, Keep the Fire Burning from 91. And Mike Woolley wanted anything from the house crew. So that's what's kicking this week's Sample Connection off. Here we go. Got to-

music is fusing. Move.

from 1989, because it sampled in there. And it also sampled Moni Love feat, This Is a Diva, Ring My Bell from 1990, and it also sampled this from 1990. Baby D and Daydreaming. Right then, about half an hour left of the show. On to another requested tune. Ian Harrison wanted this one. Shut Up and Dance. The Green Man from 92. Pump this one up.

100% Radio, The Green Man. What a classic. Back to 92 with our Ian Harrison choosing that. Cheers, Ian. I'm going to play you a bit of a mix now that I did ages and ages and ages ago. A couple of 1990 tunes, 91 tunes in there. Proper old stuff, proper old stuff. Just to remind you of that New Year's Day event, it's at Tribeca in the city centre, in city centre Manchester on Sackville Street. I'll be there. Mark XDC, Sean Lever, Daz 808 State. More and more and more. It's going to be a massive night. Here we go.

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0: Stu Allen Radio.
1: Yes, indeed. There you go, a bit of a mix put together many, many years ago. In the vinyl days, you know what I mean? All very much back to normal next week, live and everything here on OSO Radio, Old School Nation. If you haven't heard your chosen tune tonight, it'll be saved for the first show of 2017. All right, so I hope you enjoy the show tonight. Stand by for a bit of live from Belfast later, because that's where we are tonight. So thanks for tuning in. We'll see what we can do with the after-party business. I'm not sure if that is actually happening properly, but because I'm coming live, okay, later. So we'll sort it. We'll sort it. Anyway, so I will hopefully see you. If you're going to Doncaster tomorrow night, New Year's Eve, I will see you there, the Doncaster Warehouse, for some banging business. And then on New Year's Day, we're at Tribeca on Sackville Street in Manchester. So, thanks so much for tuning in throughout the year. Leaves me to say,

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0: I don't know about you. Welcome, welcome, and another welcome. It's me, Stu Allen, back on OSN Radio. Friday night business. It's Friday, yes, indeed. Old School Nation. 3 till 10. 10 3 till midnight is the after party, so I'm here for 4 hours. Largeness only. You know what I mean? There's your 20-minute warm-up that worked out to be about 23 minutes, so that's all right, isn't it? It's all right, that. Flying solo tonight. Paul Draycott got caught in the winter traffic. And as we say, it's grim up north, isn't it? It is today. Certain parts of it, anyway. Where I am, it's absolutely fine. But he got caught up in it. Deary, deary. Summertime tune. Here we go.
1: You, me, all of us are looking for the key. The key that will open the door

0: bit chilly, isn't it, chilly?
1: Yes.
0: So I can do a Paul Draycott impression. He's not here, so I have to go.
1: Yes.
0: For him. Great, isn't it? Old School Nation here on OSN Radio with me, Stu Allen. Thank you for tuning in. If you just joined us, you're very, very welcome indeed. Great choice of tunes, as always, from you lot. 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Struggling for mentions on tonight's show because Paul's not here, so I'll do what I can. And give you all a shout out. You know what I mean? Come on. Pump this one up.

RSN Radio back to 91. Come on. Neil Pearce choosing that one. Thanks a lot, Neil. Very, very large tunes tonight. Classics, anthem, business, and a load of tunes that you might not have ever heard before. But I like it like that. Keep the pianos going.

RSN Radio. That's back to 89 on that Dance Now, and Stephen Bolton choosing that one. A fine choice indeed. We love it. I'm going to pick a few shouts out in a bit. Don't worry, I'll see what I can do. On my own, you know what I mean? A shout to Dave Garside on Twitter as well. Big shout to you on at RSN Radio. And a shout to Jonathan Dean as well. He's tuned in Anglesey at the moment. Old good friend of mine and my old bassist, bassist from back in the day. Brilliant. Big shout to you and Julie out there. Old School Nation here on OSN Radio. Let's keep the pianos going.

0: The Deviation crew on OSN Radio, that's Here It Is from 93, and Andy Whelan choosing that one. One saved over from last week. Thanks a lot. Rick Aldwin saying hello to us lot. And he said hello to Ginger, Ant, Mr. Casey, Brad something, and Southworth or something, and all the OSNers. More shouts periodically throughout the show. I'm on my own tonight, you know what I mean? Let's get a bit moody and banging from 91.
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0: digital orgasm on OSN Radio. Before the war shed, it would be digital organism, wouldn't it? We like Pauline Chan likes to call it. Moog Eruption, classic tune. Big tune for me at the Eclipse in Coventry back in the day. Paul Saunders choosing that one. Very nice indeed. Ah, let's get on to this one. Darren Thompson chose this. Very large.
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0: 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Express Yourself from 92. Darren Thompson choosing that one. He's off to the Anglesey race circuit this weekend. So, hey, might pop in, you know what I mean? Ian Kip saying hello to everyone. Still recovering from rejuve, aren't we all? We'll talk about that a bit later, no doubt. Thank you very much. I'm glad you enjoyed my set down there. So a shout out to Mr. and Mrs. Freighter, OSN family, Rejuve crew, Chatterton Mafia, Sam and Chris, Laura Mars. Apparently, you were missed. You were missed, Laura Mars. And extra love to Zoe Powie. Yes, indeed. It's Old School Nation here on OSN Radio with me, Stu Allen. Firing through the show. All right. Let's have some old school tech house. Slam. Very large.
1: Indeed. Do you like this one?

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1: Slam on LSO Radio. I hope you had that one turned right up. Boom in. Positive Education from 93. Stuart Bradley Hawkins choosing that one. Large. And he was going for it last Saturday as well. Right then. I think we'll have a jolly tune as the last tune of the first hour. Have a go here. Through till midnight. Old School Nation through till 10. The after party 10 till midnight. Let's have a tune from 92. Why not jazz? That's the title, you know.

last tune of the first hour. Very, very nice tune. We haven't played it for ages. Why Not Jazz from 92 by BFI. And John Geddes asking for that one. Thank you, John. Rick Mill said a big hello to all the OSN crew. And thanks for the warm welcome at Rejuve last Saturday. Glad you enjoyed the set, Rick. Cheers. And what a way to be introduced to the Rejuven OSN family. And he's glad he made the coach. Or the glad the coach made it, by the way. Apparently it was all rickety thing. But it got you there. Well, we nearly ran out of petrol on the way home, anyway. Anyway, second hour of Old School Nation. Here we go.

Laptop, Piano, Riff and Business. Asmo on OSN Radio, that's Jam the Dance from 1990. Joe Wood's choosing that one. Cheers, Joe. Loads of different styles, as always, throughout the show, but especially in this second hour. Sample Connection coming up. That's a cracker. That's a cracker. And all kinds of different styles of old school stuff you might not have heard before, which is good, isn't it? And then, towards the end, it gets quite hard. Oh, yes, very nice.

Paul Berry choosing it. It's not the version you asked for, because there couldn't trace any pianos in the one you've asked for. So we played the Nuts version, which we like a lot, don't we? We do. We like it. Mike Woolley chose a tune last week. And it's quite sort of hip house-ish, really. So I didn't really like it. I'm sorry, Mike. But a very large dub on the B-side. So check this out. The acidic dub of Too Mad.

Oh, yes, indeed. Proper old school business. It's by Too Mad, and it's called Don't Hold Back the Feeling. So the original A-side is full of rapping and shoving on some, you know what I mean? This is the acidic dub, you find on the B-side. Back to 1990 with this. So, Mike Woolley, I hope you don't mind not playing the rap version. This is the version I always used to play. Very large. Let's keep it way back as well. Back to 89 now. Edzy and the crew, otherwise known as Unique 3. Nice and bassy.

0: Ozzy Elwell choosing that one. Cheers, Warren. Nice, nice choice. Oh, it's getting a bit windy. Bit of that winter chill coming in again now. Yes, indeed. Nice summery vibes on this one, though.
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0: 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Yes,

0: members of the Paradise Orchestra, Satisfy Your Dream from 1989. I actually almost forgot about this one. Ian York choosing it. And I remember playing it on the radio all those years ago. So thanks for the memories there. Nice one. Chris Shackleton locked in and awake. There's a first time for everything, Chris, isn't there? Glad you're enjoying the show. And Sam Winnick, oi oi, Stews, he says. Only just got in on the group, going mental tonight, yeah. Oldschoolnation.com for the regular listeners group. Enjoying the first hour, and it needs the fire extinguisher to come out now, I think.
1: Well, that's what happens, isn't it?
0: Time now for our sample connection. Every week, playing a couple of tunes together. I'm playing you the tune that it's sampled. Tonight, G and VJ, I Gonna Get the Boy from 1990. Donna Anderson choosing the tune, so I'm going to play the tune that it samples straight after it. So lots of shout to John, Lynn, Andy, Helen and Eski, and the Moorcake crew, and Sam and Chris, Shazza, Paul and Alison. Right then, here we go. Oh, hold on. Nearly played the start of the show again then.

Get the Boy from 1990. Sorry for talking over this bit, but there you go. Tunes to play. Donna Anderson choosing that one, so thanks, Donna. So I thought I'd play the tune that it sampled, which is this. Jocelyn Brown from 1985. Love's Gonna Get You. So many other tunes have sampled this tune. Unbelievable. Snap the Power from 89. Photon Inc. Generate Power from 91. Moby Go from 91. And, of course, Bizarre Rigs, I'm Gonna Get You from 92. Millions of them. Millions of them. Quality tunes. Big shout to Dave McClave. He wants a shout to himself on his 47th birthday today. Happy birthday, Dave! And a shout to Sam Widdick and all the LSN members as well. And Mike Harris saying no request this week, just a very large shout to Stu and Paul. I'm here, Paul's at home. And the whole of

0: slam tune. 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Andrew Coolheart. God knows if I've said that right, but I'm very sorry. But you spell my name wrong every time. You have to stop it. Get a smack bottom or something. 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I don't know why. 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Right. 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Are you ready?
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to 92. It's Die Witness observing the Earth. Steve Woodford and Nick Webb asking for that one. It's all very popular. Shout out to Wayne Evans, who wants a shout out. He's also known as Old School Scouse. So we'll play this tune just for you.

Catherine, Alan Marie, Eleanor, Mike, Lauren, Jess, Di, Kathleen, is it? Oh no, Kathleen, Carl, and Sophie. And Joe Wood's lighting the opening of the show tonight. Thanks, Joe. And hoping everybody from the Rejuve crew are recovered from last week. Massive shout to all of you from who went there last week. Rejuve in Leeds, always an amazing night, unbelievable. Because I did 2 hours in the basement, breakbeat business for 2 hours, and I loved every second. It was great to see so many OSN crew down there too, so thanks for coming down and jumping all over the place. Couldn't see you much from where I was, but I'm glad you were there. Jason Formosa, he was there, and he'd be blasting the show rather loud in Bolton tonight. Oh, Cheeky Monkey with Stephen Bolton and Graeme Smith. And he wants to give the wife, Claire, a good luck shout for her first 10K run on Sunday. So best of luck, Claire. Hope you smash it. Oh, yes. And Aradu Dingo Donnelly is in the house down in New Zealand, Saturday morning business for him. So it's been a bad week in there with the earthquake, but thankfully he's got me to cheer him up. I hope you're all right. I hope everything's

thought it was just me mad pee coming out of me then. Mad pee business. It's out to Jason and Mad Pee. Top Buzz, Living in Darkness from 93. Classic tune. John Binks choosing that one. Cheers, John. Sharon Taylor's still buzzing from his set from last week at Rejuve. Thank you, Sharon. I'm glad you enjoyed it as well. Huge shout to everyone who made it. One hell of a memory. Hey, you're right. We'll never forget. We never forget. I'm sure Chris Shackleton does, but we don't forget. Stephen Bolton blasting it from Trinity Street, Bolton, tonight, and he's loving the buzzing tunes. Right, we've got 11 minutes left, thereabouts. Let's keep it going.

tune. What a tune. Quality, as always, from the house crew. That's Euphoria on the Nino's Dream remix from 93. Dean Hughes requesting that, too, Dean. And you can see the house crew live at Bowlers on Boxing Day with us lot. I'll be there with Rob Tessiro, Mark XDC, and many more. Jumpy Jack Frost is there too. Sapo, Jason Formosa. Hey.

one more tune to play. Oh, yes, indeed. I was wondering if anyone had asked for this after me playing it. Anyway, big, big tune for me at Rejuve last Saturday. Big thanks to Simon Freighter. We call him Si because we know him a lot better, don't we? Si Freighter and Suzanne as well. They put on an amazing night, as always. So thank you for having us there. And it's the last tune of tonight's Old School Nation. Keep it on the Send Radio for the after party. Take you till midnight or more. Rick Oldwin asking.

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1: Welcome to the show. Yes, indeed. It's me, Stu Ellen, back on OSN Radio. It's Old School Nation. 3 till 10 o'clock with large tunes. Intro. That's your 20-minute warm-up, which tonight was exactly... Oh, it's 23 minutes now since we started the show. Nice and banging. And settling you in very nicely for the rest of the show. As always, most of the tunes coming up are your chosen tunes. Have you been into the regular listeners group during the week and chosen one? I've requested one, really. It's me that's choosing them from what you've requested. Big pile here. Oh, by the way, Ibiza might be mentioned once or twice tonight. SOS Ibiza will be in full swing as from Sunday. I'll be there on Monday. We'll do a rejuvenite in Eden with Cy Freighter and the crew, and then on Tuesday will be the boat party. But more details later.

0: Honey, honey, child.
1: Oh, yeah.
2: Yes, indeed. Large tune, techno age, moving on from 1990. Zoe Powie wanted that one. Large. Another tune coming up in the show later, sampling the same thing. Iced tea. Yes, indeed. Old School Nation, it's LSN Radio, with me, Stu Allen. 3 till 10. 10 o'clock is the after party, as always. And seeing as Ibiza is imminent, we're going to be playing my set from last year's Reju pool party in the after party later tonight. Large!

the lovely bass bumpers on LSN Radio. The music's got me from 92. Rick Mills choosing that one. He says it reminds him of travelling to Leeds on the train when he was at university there, listening to recordings of Stu between 93 and 95. Happy days. Mike Brooks tuned in all the way down from South Wales. Ian and Lauren have really been looking forward to tonight. Good, good, good. That's good to know. And John Binks is tuned in as well. Nottingham crew locked in and having it as always. That was a great start to the weekend. Thank you very much indeed, blasting out Educating the Neighbourhood. As always, a shout to Elizabeth Binks too. Lovely jubbly. Oh, yes. Hey, bit of Tin Man now. And some guitar.

Tin Man, 18 strings on from 94. Simon Duke's choosing that one. And he's been left alone. His lovely lady is in Spain getting absolutely hammered at the moment, but there you go. Hello, radio show on here. G-Dan D, big shout to you. Shout out to Stu, Paul and Alison. Thank you very much. And all the OSNers going to Ibiza. I'm sure she wants us to look after Nick Webb for her. Yes, be a bit of a mess. As we all will, I suppose. Stu Bradley-Holkin, he's also going out there soon. He wants a shout to all the OSN crew. And he's got one shift left. And then he's off.

Tune back to 91. People in Town, Read My Lips. Recorded 2 years before Alex Party did it. The sample comes from a DSK tune. And John Geddes choosing that one. Cheers, John. Roger Brooks saying, evening, Stu and Paul. Oh, hello. They're all locked in as usual, and he wants a large shout to everyone in Ibiza, and also Eleanor, Mike, Ian, Lauren, Joe, Morgan, Kian, and Jet. Have a good night. Sam, the boss lady, is already out there with her lovely man, Chris, warming everything up for us, and putting a few towels on some of the sun loungers around the pool, so we've definitely got one, Paul. We've got one booked already, all right.

a banging classic. Party People from Problem House, back to 91. Daz Thompson choosing that one. And he wants a big shout out to the OSN family and hope everyone is over the OSN flu. Yeah, no, we've so many got for that after the Nantwich night. Itty bitty. Hope everyone who's going to Ibiza has a top time, and all of us who isn't has more money. Yeah, right.

See, they were saying oosh all the way back to 1990, apparently. Oosh. That's Dirty Trick and Peace Inside My Heart. And Andy Whelan choosing that one. Very nice. I like the oosh bit. See, can't stop now. Do again. Old School Nation here on OSN Radio. It's me, Stu Allen, with you through till 10.

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1: To round the first hour off with something very Ibiza. And Jude Andy choosing this one. Needs no introduction, really. I think you know what this one is.

Very excited. Very excited indeed. Good afternoon to everybody who remembers Ibiza 97, Café Del Mar and Energy 52, of course, doing that tune, and Judam D requesting it. Let's go back to Ibiza 93.

Pure Summer, Pure Summer. The Beat Tribe, of course. Fiesta Fatale, and that's DJ Pippi's Pasha 93 mix. From 93, actually. Dave Hill choosing that one. And talking of summer, we're doing a mega summer ball at the Guildhall, Preston. Where are we? Oh, yes, it's on the 22nd of July. I'll be there with Rowetta. This is a mega lineup. All different. K-Class, Dream Frequency, Melanie Williams, Rob Clark, and Clint Boone's making an appearance as well. It's going to be massive. Summer Ball, July the 22nd, Guildhall, Preston.

0: is definitely for you. 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
1: Very large.
0: That's Edwards World from 94. Soul Roots and Mike Woolley choosing that one. Fine choice, sir.
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0: I'd like to dedicate this one as well to Bob Skipton as well. Chris Angels, he wants a tune dedicated to his good friend who sadly lost his life last week and he wanted pianos from up there now. Old School Nation here on OSN Radio.

fucking hear you all sing, you know. It is one of those tunes, isn't it? You can't help but sing along. Ruby Turner, of course, back to 94, the big bump mix of Never Gonna Give You Up. Wayne Evans choosing that one. Thank you, Wayne. Temple Connection coming up in a moment, and then we get a bit harder, gets a bit tougher towards the end, as always. Then comes the after party at 10, and included in those are my set from last year's Rejuve pool party in Ibiza. Yes, indeed. Don't forget, we're on the boat Tuesday, 23rd of May. And that's next Tuesday, doing the boat party, me, Mark, and Rob once again, and we'll be live on OSN Radio.

0: hate that bit. They don't put it in time, do they? GNVJ, I'm Gonna Get the Boy from 1990. Still love the tune, though. Stu Bradley Holkin, choosing that one. Lots of old mentions lined up for me to read out. We'll do those very, very soon. Right now, it's Sample Connection time.
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0: school nation. Yes, indeed. The first tune was Blackwood, I Feel You, on the Bottom Dollar Mix from 93. And it sampled the following tunes. Sampled Joe Mander, Don't You Want My Love from 1989. And this one in the background. The Source, Sanctuary of Love. Sorted. Nicola Wallace tuned in tonight as always. Thanks, Nicola. Big shout to everybody in Ibiza and all going. She's jealous. So jealous is an understatement. But she'll compensate for Costa del Blackpool next weekend for Pier on the Pier. Guess what? I'll see you there on the Sunday. Soon as we're back from Ibiza, I will be there. Stephen Bolton cranking it loud on Trinity Street in Bolton with Graham Smith. And when he wrote that, he was waiting for Jason Famosa to arrive, but I think he's there by now. And thanks for helping out with the group tonight. Sam, a bit worse for wear in Ibiza. Sharon Taylor, oi oi from Down Under. She's still out in Australia. Saying hello to the LSN crew, especially Nicola Wallace, who is missing her lots and lots. And Mike Woolley wants a big shout to the LSN and SK8 Massive, and a massive happy 19th birthday shout to Faith Mia Woolley for the 24th. Happy birthday!
1: Joking, I'm sleeping with my eyes open, water for a homicide ride, the gun still smoking, didn't know. 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

Seven and Paul Rogers choosing that one. Chelsea Hilton Dukes, she's out in Spain somewhere. Cheeky monkey. Tuned in Spain. Oh, that's the one we could see out there. It's either on an iPhone or on iTunes, on TuneIn. So we know these things. Shout out to Simon Dukes and the ever-growing OSN family, who she loves lots. Even though she's a pain in the ass. She's not, is she? She's all right. It's a bit funny sometimes, isn't she? But she's all right and all. Moving on. This one's going out to all the Northern Ireland crew. I know you like this one.

That's THK on OSN Radio. We played their France tune either last week or the week before, can't remember. Feel So Good from 93. Bronya Smith represented the Northern Ireland crew there. She's choosing that. Shout out to LR Pam wanting a mention. Hello to you. Trying desperately to fit in the tunes I've got left here. Millions of them, and we can never fit them all in, but that's the way it goes. Let's just keep it pumping. Going back to 93. Cal Cox on the mix. A bit of DJ Scott.

0: last year. Keeping your beef and theme going, you know what I mean? And if you are going out there, I will see you Monday night in Eden for the Rejuve night. And then on the Tuesday, doing the boat party, OSN Radio Boat Party live, Tuesday the 23rd of May. We'll post all the times and everything on Facebook and Twitter. Okay, sorted! You ready? Are you ready?
1: Okay, man, are you ready to go?
2: I'm ready to go. Now, come on, now crank this motherfucker out.

not going just yet. 6.5 minutes to ten. Betty Lodge, They Did Some Good Tunes back in 92. Aurora, from their EP, that's Voice of Buddha. Something a bit of Human League from way back, that 1980. Dave Hindle choosing that one. Liam Maynard wants a shout out to all the OSN people left behind this week. Have a top one. Thank you, Leo. It's such a massive shame that you can't be with us. There's always next year.

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0: did he, did he? Got a bit carried away there.
1: 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It's me, Stu Allen, back on OSN Radio Friday Night Business. Yes, indeed, it's Old School Nation. Here through till 10. 10 o'clock is the after party. Through till midnight. 4 hours of largeness every Friday with me. Oh, yes, indeed. Spoil you every week. That's your warm-up. Hope you enjoyed that. Most of the tunes from now on, your chosen tunes.

very large indeed. Going back to 91. Capella and everybody. Darren Kelly choosing that one. Thanks a lot.

all kinds. So if you're choosing tunes, you have to do it in the regular listeners group during the week, all right? On a Tuesday, we put a post up to choose a tune. 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

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Co-Imperial from 91. What a fine year that was. Steve Nunley choosing it. Nice one, Steve. Playing a lot of these old tunes. Tomorrow night, I'm at Bowlers doing a Mad Chester night. Started actually from midday. I'll be on at 4 in the afternoon through till 5:30. Then Shelley's reunion tomorrow at Keele University. Where the proper old set there as well. 11 through till 1 p.m., 1 a.m., Shelley's reunion at Keele University.

0: in that one. Very large indeed, Michelle. Like I mentioned on the show, we do a few of them throughout the show. Go to OSN Radio's Facebook page. You'll see the on-air photo there on the as a post. Just comment underneath that. Please, nowhere else. We won't see it. And we'll do what we can throughout the show.
1: All right. Sorry,
0: that, isn't it? So that's three tunes from 91 in a row. Let's make it a four.
2: Work that sack of the damn. Come on now. Work that sack of the damn. Work that sack of the damn. Come on now.

is Bit Machine. They're the guys behind Black Box and all the others, DJ Lelowell and the crew. It's Time from 91 and Paul Soder's choosing that one. Thank you very much indeed. Shout to Mike Brook, he's locked in with his kids and a newly shaved dog. And apparently that's not a euphemism. And Rick Aldwin's chilling with Mr. Poole. Michael Poole with some very dodgy homebrew vodka. Deary, deary.

going right back to 1990. Mr. Monday and Future. Scott Morrison choosing that. Pauline Chan's been very active today. She's been at an afternoon training course in Blackpool. She does all those kickboxing and, you know what I mean, kicking people in the face and everything. All in the... It's all for fitness, apparently. But I bet she enjoys it lots. It's nice to hurt people now and again, isn't it? Not like that, though, you know what I mean? Here's Maradona.

Yes, indeed. Gin you may not have heard before that, but never got released, going back to 1990. Phil Kelsey, otherwise known as PKA, went under the name of Eclipse for this tune. It's called This Is Eclipse. Andy Whelan chosen it. Thank you, Andy. He was on promo as a black label, not there. Hey, some Seagulls. Hey. Very summery. This one's summery as well.

much needed, of course. Dario G from 97 and Sunshine. Darren Mountain's choosing it. Thank you, Darren. Shout out to Nicola Wallace, wants to wish her little big boy Jamie. Happy 11th for Sunday. Have a fantastic day, Jamie. Don't pinch your mum's drink now. You're not allowed.

Classic tune from 92, Liberation. Gavin Blair choosing that one. Sorted. Hey, into the second hour now.

big tune from 93 D.O.B. And here I go, Samantha Morris, and choosing that one. Thank you very much, Samantha. Have you got your boat party ticket yet? Oh, yeah. 12th of May in Manchester. Go to osnradio.shop, reserve your ticket. Hey, this is something very, very nice.

might recognise a bit of this from the Mixmaster Grand Piano tune that came out in 89. This is SLF, also known as Street Level Funk. Show me what you got from 88 on the Acid Mix. And David Alcott using that one. Nice one, David. We have some bit of hip-hop business coming up. Proper late 80s and early 90s stuff coming. Just a couple. Then it's the Sample Connection. Right now, back to 1990. Earth People on LSN Radio.

0: nice to play different things. Reach Up to Mars from 1990, that's Earth People, love it. Steve Hyman choosing that one, nice one, Steve. Ooh. I'm keeping with playing something different. We're going to go play a couple of nice hip-hop tunes now. You don't want the same thing every week, do you? We don't, anyway. Keep it varied. Let's kick off with Eric B and Rakim from 1991. Juice! You know the ledge.
1: Sip.

0: lay close to the edge. I guess I didn't know the ledge.
1: One of the best rappers ever, Eric B with his DJ Rakim. Come on, what about? Rakim is the rapper. DJ Eric B coming up in the back there. And Juice, you know the ledge from 91. Rick Aldridge is in that one. Oh, yes.
2: One, two, three, and...
1: And we get a bit rougher. 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Schoolie D. On LSN Radio.

0: hip-hop business for tonight. Who's schooling who from 89? Darby Robert Humphreys choosing that one. Very nice indeed. Takes me way back. Robust Disc days. Oh, yeah. Right now, with Sample Connection. We do this every week. Play a couple of tunes. And the second one is what the first one sampled. First one requested by Mancini Giacco. The middle name I cannot pronounce. Sorry about that, you're going to have to give me lessons on how to pronounce your name. Here we go. OSO Radio.
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missile style. Back to my read show a week tomorrow. Yeah. Exactly half an hour left of the show. Let's pump it up, pump it up, pump it up. Oh, you might know this one. I have been known to play it once or twice. Here we go.

Sota Sota. Back to 95, we're getting hot. Sarah Pearson choosing it. Thank you, Sarah. Reach out to Sharon Taylor as well. She wants a huge happy birthday to her scrumptious grandson. You're not supposed to eat him, you know. Anyway, happy first birthday this weekend. And she's absolutely made up that they've all moved from Australia to move back nearer to the OSN nanny that she calls herself now. So,

Cedric Winkleberger and the Yellow Blueberries. Take It Easy from 91, John Fizz. No, we'll choose that one. A very fine choice indeed. Loads and loads of large tunes in the list here to play in this section. It's not going to happen. I'm going to play all of them, so we'll save it for next week if we don't play yours. All right. Fair enough, that, isn't it? Right then, what's next? Oh, it's this one.

Don't forget the pre-Corfu 3-hour old school boat party with me, Billy Daniel Bunter and the Fat Controller, May the 12th in Manchester. Get your ticket. OSN Radio.

Wanna play? Hi, I'm Chucky. 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Hi, I'm Chucky. Wanna play? Hi, I'm Chucky. Wanna play?

back to 92. It's the third track on the label via Shut Up and Dance. Only this one never got released, unfortunately. It just went bust just as this was about to release. How annoying. 150 volts, one of my old tunes. Hi, I'm Chucky, wanna play. Ian Harrison, choosing it. Thank you, sir. 10 minutes left. Let's get on with it. We've got a couple to play. Any left over, we'll do it next week. All right, sorted.

Stephen Drake choosing it. The Prodigy, One Love, of course. Mark Booth, he also wanted a Prodigy tune, but couldn't play that one tonight. But he wanted dedicated to your fiancée, Jenny Williams. Hello, Jenny Williams. Fishy monkey. Right then, one more tune for the old school nation, Joel, and then we go to the after party for 2 hours or more. I'm going to go running over for this one as well.

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0: 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Old School Nation with Stu Allen.
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Welcome to the show. Back on again for a Friday night. It's me, Stu Allen. This is Old School Nation here on OSN Radio. Thank you for tuning in and a very warm welcome. That's your warm-up. Nice and pumping tonight, that one, wasn't it? Like a bit of pumping. Here through till 10 o'clock. 10 o'clock is the after party. Through till midnight, we have 4 hours of largeness. Every Friday night here on OSN Radio. Old school classics of all different styles and tempos and whatever. If it's large, it gets played. Simple as that. This is no exception.

very large. Punchinello on OSN Radio San Francisco from 94 and Brona. She chose that one for tonight. First one of tonight, Brona. Most of the tunes are requested by you from now on throughout the show. You have to do it in the regular listeners group during the week, all right? I don't do it on the night of the show. Sorry about that. Yes. Yes. Yes. Oh, blimey.

0: Opus 3 on OSN Radio, back to 92. It's a fine day. Anthony Wilson choosing that one. Nice one, Anthony.
1: It's going to be a lovely day tomorrow, actually. A lovely day here in the UK.
0: I'm not seeing my mum. She's 80 now. Blimey. I'll have to celebrate her birthday. It's going to be a long

Abbey House. The Party Faithful from 95. And the Power Shower Man himself, Cliffy, choosing that one. Thank you, matey. John Binks and the Nottingham crew locked in with shouts to Elizabeth and us lot as well. Thanks for that, John. Nice one. And Andy Wheeler wants a shout for Woody Lad, Mr. Joe Woods himself. It's going to be 44 on Sunday. Blimey. Wish I was that young. Ooh, the unmistakable beat of a classic. Isn't it? Proper classic.

be this tune, won't it? Back to 91, Bizarre Ring playing with Knives on the Quadrant Mix, and Steve Molly G choosing that one. Nice one, mate, too. Lee Chappell as well, he's coming in on the OSN Radio Facebook page. Nice one, Lee. Good to see you last Saturday as well at the Legends Night. Quite a surprise seeing you sat there on my way in. He wants a shout to his mate Pete in sunny Ellesmereport, and a big shout to the wife, Tracy. Very nice. Old School Nation with me, Stu Allen. Very large indeed. And Pauline Chance chilling with the show with a face mask on. Oh, blimey. Bit scary, that, isn't it? Someone knocks on the door and you answer it. They go, ah! I know. Big happy birthday to Joe Wood for Sunday. Here's his chosen tune, bit of Rapture.

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1: 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Nice Manchester tune as well. That's a 94, bit of tempo on OSN Radio.

a bit classy, isn't it? For this show, anyway. T-Empo. Saturday night, Sunday morning. Back to 94. Phil Wheaton choosing it. Nice one, matey. Rick Oldwyn, he's on the Corona. He's on bottles of Corona. Not the artist. He's not on her. With the rhythm of the night business going on down there. You know what I mean? He's on the Corona. And he's going to suffer. Let's go back to 1990. Something a bit obscure.

man call me, do you know what I mean? Chosen by Pauline Chan and her face mask. Jam and Spoon, right in the night from 93. Rounding off the first hour of tonight's Old School Nation, the second hour is going to be equally as large, if not larger. So, it's 9 o'clock already!

amazing tune again. Odd old school notion. But it was in cold, of course, with Martha Wash vocals there. Deeper Love from 91.

0: We have our sample connection coming up in a bit. We love those. Then it gets a bit tougher towards the end.
1: It does, doesn't it?

It's the flavour. No matter what you do, I'm going to get with you on the Corporation Express Dub Mix. Big Brother. Johnny J and the crew from Manchester doing that tune. Very nice indeed. Neil Howard choosing it. Nice one, Neil. Big shout to Crystal Morton packing for a holiday whilst raving at the same time.

out to 1989. The guy who ended up forming Black Box and Bit Machine and everywhere else. DJ Lelywell, Magic Atoll. Time now for our sample connection. Two tunes together. The second track is what this one sampled.

that it's sample mainly. Back to 1984. Fonda Rae and Touch Me. Big shout to Rianne. It's her 21st birthday tomorrow, so have a good one, Rianne. Paul Boardman, writing in for that one on the OSN Radio Facebook page. Thank you. And hello to Christopher Palmer as well. Loving the tunes. Thank you, matey. And Mike Harris as well. Shout to him. And hails on the Rienbacher after a busy day picking up dartboards and fitting a carpet. The hours must fly by. Hey, hope you're enjoying the show anyway. Let's pump it up a bit now. Pump this one up. Come on.

big tune. Back to 93, it's Interceptor 17. Alleluia. Gavin Blair choosing that one. Nice one, we haven't had this on for a while. Always good to hear it again. 28 after 9. After 9. Time's running out as always, isn't it?

We love Tony DeVee, God rest his soul. Burning Up from 95. Sharon Taylor choosing that one. Thank you. Sorry if your tuners will get played tonight. Unbelievable amounts of requests for tunes this week in the regular listeners group. Thank you so much for doing that. Can only fit so many in. But we're back next week, aren't we? We're back next week. And the week after. And the week after. And the week after. So, no worries. And all the tunes are large. Anyway! Like this one, isn't it?

much indeed. Back to 92. Can you feel it from Elevation? Jackie McCartan. She's in that one. Produced by someone who, again, is no longer with us, Sean Imre. So RIP to you too. And I've just realised the next tune, the artist of the next tune is no longer with us as well. Casper Pound, he went under the name of The Hypnotist. John Maguire choosing The House Is Mine from 91. RIP.

The Hypnotist. The House Is Mine from 91. Sampling a bit of Link's David Grant singing that bit. You know what I mean? John McGuire's using it. Nice one, John. 20 to 10, 20 minutes left. What can I fit in this large one?

presenter. Nice bit of early 90s banging techno noise. Ave Maria. John Fitznoble. Choosing that one. Having some fun in the caravan in North Wales somewhere at the moment. Nice to know you've got a signal, I think. Good choice there. Thank you. Yes, indeed. Hey, hey, let's have a bit of Carl Cox.

to 93, the Carl Cox Concept. Planet of Love. Stephen Drake choosing that one. Nice one, Steve. But you know, I can fit a good three in before 10 o'clock. Gonna fit this one in. Very large tune from Mannix from 92.

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If you love it a bit harder, you know.

I'm up to Ason, The Life and Crimes of a Roughneck from 92, and Paul Rogers choosing that one. Nice one, Paul. Leaving room for one more. Then we go to the after party. Got a bit of Oceanic and Prodigy to get through those two tunes, and then we'll be the after party. Ending with a very large one. Back to 93. Rap and Aston with Vertigo. Graeme Stringer choosing it. Thank you. Keep it OSN Radio. The after party.

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